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I wanna dance by water beneath the Mexican sky. Drink some margaritas by swing of blue lights. Listen to the mariachi play at midnight. Are you with me? Are you with me?

0: 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Are you with me? 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

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When there's no one around, I'm trying to give you the sound that make you love yourself. Just love your fucking self. When there's no one around, I'm trying to give you the sound that make you love yourself. 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I never been the one to brag, but the wave is a bridge.